Communications Cell Units, standby for a Volo out of Prince George's County. Critical missing juvenile, last seen September 20th, 2026. Individuals, Catalia Garcia, date of birth, December 27th, 2023, 3'9", 65 pounds, fair complexion, brown eyes, brown hair. Juvenile is missing from Hyattsville, Maryland, last seen in the company of her mother, Angeline Garcia's Felice, date of birth February 8th, 2012. Now was also seen with an Iris Reyes Zuniga, date of birth November. If anyone comes in contact with this individual, contact communications, dispatch out 2006.

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0: I'm in Harris.
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0: Individual is with Medic Sandbox on the Houston Transporter 9. Break. We had a United employee that tried to stop Medic from taking individual off the plane because the individual was a flight attendant.

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1: Starting mileage is the same as ending mileage from earlier. 5300.6.
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0: No, I'm by Zulu 6 with I'm stopping somebody.
1: Yeah, okay.

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0: Copy that.

0: of Alpha 2 or 4. They're all disembarked. Nothing's just recent. Not sure what happened.
1: My bad. I understood the gate Alpha 4. Go to taxi. We're in contact ramp there. Taxi lane Alpha 4.
0: We're taxi lane somewhere.
2: Vehicle, whatever it was, a truck maybe, not a fuel truck. It was one southbound.

0: It was on type plane Alpha 4 Max Alpha. A passenger van apparently cut off the taxi aircraft, turned and started heading southbound.
1: Able to give you directions because I still can't find anything. Yes.
0: Yeah, again, the van was apparently turning on the VSR by Alpha 4 and then turned southbound across type plane Alpha and Bravo.
1: Described a white van with lights on it. Basically, the van was going eastbound on the vehicle service road on Alpha. Turned to go right. I guess it's an AirServe van, it looks like. As one started to cross Alpha near Alpha 4, airplane had to stop for him. The van backed out of the way, but the aircraft didn't have to stop.
2: Right. 20 miles, 3, 814.148.

0: S240.
1: Reserve. Yeah, that's what looks like one of their passenger vans. I'm still trying to track him underneath the overpass there, but yeah, so he was heading southbound. Looked like he was heading back to the CMD terminal.
2: Caroline, there. Dispatch center is right at. Be able to tell you who's driving the vehicle.

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The airplane had slammed its brakes on, basically. Then it got down the way, and the airplane continued on, but it had to come off.

Your returns when ready. There's no wants on a 2019 Alfa Romeo, expired 7/24. 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

0: So 18.2.14.4.1, and officers notified and all came on scene and also educated and introduced in form back to
1: completely empty. There's not even furniture in there. Right here.
2: 26 with a issue upstairs.

0: I copy.
1: I just want to confirm, it's not a box truck, right? It is, in fact, a passenger van?
2: Yep, it's one of their passenger vans they use to transport their cleaning crews around, but yeah, it's definitely one of their passenger vans.
1: Okay, copy that.
2: Got a couple big, good shots of it. I just can't tell what the number is.
1: Copy.

0: 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I'll be in route.
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1: It's actually young up the car, yellow lighting.

communications to all units. Stand by for Volo out of Virginia State. A wanted subject, Jaquan LeJames Morton, date of birth, March 11th, 2004. Individual is armed and dangerous, wanted for a shooting that occurred in Danville, Virginia.

and a 9mm handgun. Possibly driving a Chevy Malibu bearing North Carolina tags, Kilo Mike Charlie 2089, or a Nissan Armada bearing North Carolina tags,

0: Do you know the door unlocked? Keypad's lock is not working. It's not really registering. So I opened the master lock padlock instead.
1: Since we're using the master lock, go ahead and give me the badge number, and we'll just go with that.
0: All right, stand by one second.
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0: Well, it's going to be an hour or two. 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

a Jaquan LeJames Morton, date of birth March 11, 2004. Subject is wanted for a shooting that occurred in Danville, Virginia, and is considered possibly driving a Chevy Malibu, North Carolina tax, Kilo Mike Charlie, or Nissan Armada, North Carolina tax, Mike. Located, contact the PSCC, communications clear, 2142.

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2: 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Daily garage number 2, level 1, stairwell number 3. Nothing heard on the call in.
0: They want to trim in a lot.
2: Copy.
0: We're going to take, I could be around with everyone.
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1: Copy that.
2: Sean, force open.
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0: 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The gate's fine. 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
0: 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What advice she's on her way to pick up tonight?
1: Copy that.
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0: Response is zone 4, arrivals, door 8, for an unattended item. 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
1: Okay, there you go.

0: David 27. Yeah, Bravo 67 elevator lobby. 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
0: I don't think we're doing, I'm picking up one more.
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0: Break from your last and respond to Garage A for an unattended bag. It's going to be a black backpack on bus 210 in parking garage 1. It's going to be in the parking garage bus lane.
1: Copy. In room.
0: 56.

0: Court inland traffic, hey, westbound the access in the left hand shoulder at mile marker 4.6. I got a Maryland tag when you're ready.
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0: 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Yeah, I got a door alarm. It's going to be Atlantic Aviation. Be the front entrance. I'm showing force open.
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1: Thirty, I copy. Can you show me in the area?
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0: 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Last name's Daddy.
1: Copy.

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1: And that's my apologies. I have my radio down.
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1: Silver 40.
0: Yeah, registration returns to a 2021 Mercedes showing no wants. Valid. Your OL last name, Saddy, is valid, no wants, no restrictions, not found in Virginia.
1: You got the writing.

Dispatch all units. Stand by to copy the Silver Alert out of Montgomery County, Maryland. Dispatch all units. Be on the lookout for a Mary Alford. She's a black female. Date of birth, October 12th, 1940. Stands 5 foot, 130 pounds, brown eyes, brown hair. Was last seen wearing a black shirt and dark green pants. She's last known to be driving a 2018 Nissan Rogue, red in color, with Maryland tag 4 Echo Kilo 3937. Was last seen September the 20th at 1500 hours in Silver Springs, Maryland. If anybody comes in contact with subject, contact communications. 2313.

0: conference one. 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

0: 12. Yeah, I got your hot. 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
0: Respond to garage C for an unattended bag item. It's going to be garage C, level 1, row 14. 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
2: Yeah, do you have another unit that can go to the call? He's going to be in training.

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0: Alpha 688, I'm in service at 1 North 22. I'll be in vehicle 306, changing at the Bravo gate since arrival.
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0: Kalamazoo. 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
0: I need one here at the TV100 and every key he owns to open a lock.
1: Alright, stand by because we're in the middle of shift change there. 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
0: Thank you.
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1: Green Ionic, California plates, door 7. 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

Communications all units, Frank Courtesy on a black 25 Texas tags. It's going to be on both levels for ops checking the unmanned exit lane. Don't take it, no tow. 2339.

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2: Go ahead.
3: You said the bag was in garage P of 1, row 14, correct?
1: Correct.
3: I'm not seeing the bag. Can you put the RP's number on the cab for me, please?

Oakland, David 31, I'm in service. Computer. 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
0: We put out on the radio, we have overtime available, one spot at Dallas, 2nd Division, tomorrow morning. Both airports, please. Overtime at Dallas, tomorrow morning.
1: Copy. Dispatch all units, overtime, in the morning, 2nd Squad, IED. Anybody interested, call the sergeant's office.

0: Good.
1: Just realized, Echo, did they call it? Would Caroline go set that up?
2: Yeah, they called. United said it was going to be probably 11:30 before they can give it to us. Let me call them. Hold on.
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0: In service as one David 27, cruiser 309, positive cage. 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
1: Okay, now, form clear, we out of service. 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
0: C1,

0: this. Snowing 31 Tango.
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0: 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It's going to be a laptop. 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

0: Ops 1. Taxi lane Echo between gates Charlie 8 and Charlie 14 are closed, direct with ramp tower. Alright, done that.
1: Double 013.

0: Do you still have that bag?
1: 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I'm headed to Los Angeles.
0: Okay, do you have one or two? Was it Tommy Hilfiger, black backpack?

0: 31 Tango, you're going to hold us in service. We're going to turn the laptop in and clean the ship.
1: Double 0015.
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0: David 27. I've got door alarm. It's going to be Delta 8 jet lag. Show up. We're playback. Had some ABM employees coming off the jet lag.
1: I got him up.

0: attendant on yellow. My volume was just down. Okay, copy that. I'll go to the 30 as soon as I finish up with one left, and I'll give you the note TAM stop.
1: JV 30, 31, 40, and 41. We're going to be on the Rudder Road and Aryan Way, Rudder Road, and Outer Pilot. Good luck. It's in traffic for a few minutes. I'll let you know when it ends.
2: Copy.

0: Ops 1 Ops.
1: Yes, sir.
0: Hey, Ken called in the office. He was trying to get you on the radio, but the lights for the wind cone on runway 12 are unserviceable. You're not going to be able to fix it till tomorrow. So I did issue a NOTAM. So if you write it up and let me know, I'll give you the NOTAM number.
1: Okay, copy that. Let me see where my portable is. I had it on yellow, I thought. 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

0: And do I need to know Tim out the 3-0 wind cone off as well?
1: Yes. Yes, let's do that for now. As out of service, and as soon as I get there and I get them on the runway, we may be able to cancel that, but put it on for now, please. Yes, sir.
0: Okay.

0: 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Bravo 41 jetway, showing held open.
1: Show me a route.

0: box off one. Okay, I'll take the NOTAM number for the 30 Winsock, please.
1: Operations.
2: Yes, sir. Kettle 10.
1: Taxiway November.
2: Ask for access. Thank you, sir.

0: South Shore.
1: Go ahead.
0: Arctic wind, the electricians are ready to work on this path. I keep saying path, be the windsock of runway 30. I'm going to do a local closure, meaning no jam, just locally close it. We'll just put a log entry that we locally close the runway for a quick repair, and then I'll reopen the surface thereafter. If it's anything extensive beyond that, we'll schedule it for a longer duration.
1: Yeah, I copy that. I've got it no-tammed out until midnight tomorrow.
0: Okay, copy that. And I'll be putting in the second one here now. I'm doing the official inspection of 30. And when I get to the 12, then I'll ask you for the no-tam number.

0: South Sworn. Go ahead.
1: Yes, sir. I'll take the NOTAM number for runway 12 wind south now, please.
0: 09-268.
1: 268. Thank you.

0: 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I have a New York driver's license for you when you're ready.
1: Go ahead.
0: 548-341-11.
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2: Yeah. 115.

0: 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There were 6 departures.
1: 126.

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0: personnel, be advised runway 119 is closed, as well as 1533. Access to the moving area goes through the tower. Runway 119 is closed, as well as 1533. To access the moving area, make sure you contact the tower.
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1: Copy.

0: got a tag out of Maryland. The Alpha 376801. Should come back to a gray GMC.
1: Copy.
2: Person Star 41 in on.
1: Five,
2: 3-2, Ops 1. Is relamped. No TAM can be canceled.
0: Okay, 3-0, cancel
2: no TAM. Fall Hotel, first name Juliet. Uniform Delta India Tango Hotel, date of birth September 7, 1967. Should come back to a black female running out of Virginia and Massachusetts.

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1: Stay back.
2: Correction, 520, Ops 1. Can you guys put out the light and exits for runway 119?
0: Roger.

0: 40.
1: Yeah, no one's valid on a 2017 GMC.
2: Copy.

0: Yeah, 40, it's going to be a traffic stop. I'll have a Maryland driver's license when you're ready. You Mike Delta 102763 81980. Last name is Santa Maria Aguilar.
1: Copy.

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1: Go ahead.
0: The airfield is closed, Greg.
1: It's closed. It's set for runway 422.
0: Roger that. Thank you, sir.

0: morning.
1: Go ahead.
0: Yeah, Maryland O'Well, Santa Maria, Aguilar. No one's valid, no restrictions. No, not found in Virginia.
1: Copy, thank you. We're ready.
0: Copy.

0: engine ready. Hey, Judith Joseph, not valid, negative once. Be advised, individual does have a protection order against her.
1: Copy.
2: What do you think you clear, my last?
0: 144.
1: Everyone thinks that she is alone. You can clear us from that call. Back in service.
0: 145.

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2: Ops, ops one.
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2: Okay, thank you, Ken. Just go ahead and clear Yankee for me, and I'll do a quick run down the runway, and I'll give it back to them. Thank you.
1: Operation Yo 581 is clear of all runways and taxiways. Have a good day.
2: Sorry about that, Mr. Verdict, runway 12, windsock is repaired as well, and the DRM that I just wrote up is also repaired. They're clearing the runway. I'm going to give it a quick cursory and reopen it for this United departure.
0: We're going to get several other vehicles stopped on certain circle. I'll be checking and advising.

0: 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Go ahead. 0 inspected and open direct with tower.
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1: Yes, it is.
0: And it's a jump over here where we're at.
1: I stand by.
0: Where this light plan is at PV 100. Off your right shoulder a little bit.
1: Stand by.

0: 31 Tango, welfare check, South Security checkpoint. I have a person check for you when you're ready.
1: Five three nine,
2: go ahead.
1: It's clear carry. The lighted X for the approach in a one is set up.
2: Roger that. Thank you.
3: Yes, sir. No problem.

Last name, Hotel Alpha, Romeo, Romeo, India, Sierra, Oscar, November. First name, Mike, India, Charlie, Hotel, Echo, Lima, Lima, Echo. Date of birth, August 17th, 1961. Should come back to a black. Email, run them out of Maryland.

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0: Respond to North Pier, Southwest Emergency Stairwell. Gonna be card reader 937 for a door alarm showing force open.

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1: Good.
0: Nothing found in Maryland or Virginia for the individual. Did you have another state?
1: Maryland ID for you when you're ready.
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1: Hotel 6256031 43.
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0: Okay, I'm direct. 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

0: 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Check out advice.
1: Copy.
0: Check. I'll be at the South Security checkpoint. I have a well out of California, right? Correction, 31.
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0: 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To a Denise Ann Bryant, ID only, negative wants.
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0: 21.
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0: 221.

0: Operations, Cavalton.
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0: Jerry, you got a taxiway laid out on November, right at the hold short of 1-5.
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0: I just need to pass some information on. When you come out, just get a hold of me so I can let you know what's up.
1: Okay, I'll be off a taxi with Alpha Putin. Wags. 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
0: All right, I'll catch up with you down there then.
1: Roger.

0: I'll be off taxiway Alpha Foot Wags. 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
0: Roger.

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1: Well, local closure on runway 1 right for the electricians to replace the windsock, please.
2: Man, all the windsocks today.
3: Okay, one right close to one.
1: I think they're just getting ready for the inspection. It's probably the PM time to replace them.
3: The one right and
2: they're doing both.

0: I heard him.
1: Indicative of the verdict, the 19 left, they can do that from the roadway, so that's why that just shows one right.

0: 放生。
1: Your alarm, Charlie 27 Jetway, 7-4 Stoken. Playback shows an ABM employee coming off the jetway.
2: I copy. Do you have a description of that employee?
1: Yeah, it looks like a black female, dark pants, orange vest, wearing a dark jacket, and was wearing a tan

0: 27.
1: Go ahead, 27.
0: I'll find a female in the media area. Also, the alarm. It's a silent alarm. There's no ring to it. Probably want to get a work order here to fix that. She probably didn't hear it going off. Door secure. You can reset.
1: Copy. Reset.

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0: Hey, Kerry, we are just now staging to pick up the X-lights on 1533. Once that's complete, we will go ahead and set the barricades up on hold bay 15, and that should be the night.
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0: 24, correction, it's going to be the stairwell near gate Charlie 27.
1: Okay.
0: 327, copy.

0: Templeton Ops 1.
1: Yes, sir. Templeton.
0: What's your location?
1: I am at the approach to 15 in November.

0: 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Yes, Alpha 1. 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

0: 40 mile traffic on the area of the way. Medicine Mill Go, I got a Maryland tag when you're ready.
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0: Let's try to echo 2736 to come back to a gray Acura.
1: Copy.

0: 40, I got a man on driver's license. 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
0: It'll be Mike Delta 10273006831, last name, Pelaez.
1: Copy.

0: 40, go ahead.
1: Yeah, registration returns to a 2006 Acura, still invalid, no once. Your Maryland OL Palaz is valid, no once, no restrictions, not found in Virginia.
0: Copy, thank you, I'm ready.
1: Copy.

0: 539, make sure you call the tower before you go on the runway.
1: Yeah, we have permission, Kerry. You want us to call again, though?
0: Yeah, that's affirmative, but it's a different controller.

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1: 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I'm about to step out the terminal one.
0: That's affirmative.
1: All right, Roger, I'm going to forward the phone.

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1: Good.
0: Victor, Juliet 1379, should come back to a black Honda. Well,

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0: Go ahead.
1: Yeah, registration returns to a 2017 Honda. Shown valid, no wants. Your Virginia OL last name, Lord. Valid, no wants, no restrictions.
0: Copy, thank you, I'm running.
1: Copy that.
0: I'm going to have one clear from my left.

0: 30 traffic. I'll be eastbound on the toll in the area of mile marker 0.3, right shoulder, Virginia tag, Sierra, Zulu, Yankee 6847. That'd be a black Hyundai Tucson, occupy one time.
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0: Yeah, registration returns to a 2016 Hyundai, show invalid, no ones. Your OL Moreno Tala, it's no ones valid, no restrictions.
1: You got a Hyundai? Can you verify the tag?
0: Tango Golf Tango 3989.
1: Yeah, I've got a Toyota in front of me here. Stand by.
0: Copy that. You gave me as one of the registered owners.
1: Copy.

0: 40 in the cats. Ops Vernon. Ops 84. Yes, sir.
1: Yeah.
0: Bravo 37 door directly above our office to go into the concourse. It has a steady red light, and then once in a while it will flash yellow and green, but you can't swipe.
2: Okay, hold on. Let me have the card reader number. I'll send MCD right away.
0: Yeah, copy that. Alonzo, I sent him to another one that was doing the same thing. It's 15427.
2: 15427.

0: 40.
1: Go ahead.
0: Okay, that VIN comes back to a 2018 Toyota, and it's showing the same tag number that you gave me as the tag number for that. That's the one that goes up on a Hyundai as well.
1: Okay, copy. Everything on this registration checks out. I've got it in front of me. I'll be continuing on the stop.
0: Copy that.

0: Hey, Vernon, it's all the card readers in the Bravo 37 corridor as well. I can give you a few card reader numbers. And someone is stuck in here.
1: Okay, yeah, it appears to be an I-Star. Let me reach out to them and call them. So I can call the office ASAP.
0: Yeah, I think that's better. Yeah, the poor guy's stuck in here. I'm going to see if I can figure a way to get him out.
1: Okay, so she's in the sterile corridor.
0: Corridor. And all the card readers are red, so you can't swipe anything.
1: Okay, try pressing the CE button on the reader and hold it in and swipe your badge.
0: Okay, we'll try that.

0: No, this is work.
1: Okay, I'm writing them now.
2: Starting traffic. I'll be eastbound on the toll road, just off the service ramp from aviation, in the area of mile marker 0.3, right shoulder, Virginia tag, Tango Charlie Bravo 3265, will be a Honda Civic occupied one time.
3: Copy.
0: Yeah, I'll be clear in the morning.

I see MC Dean here. There, I was coming up the stairs. Yeah, he just showed up. I'm in the other sterile corridor to see if I can get to this guy, but it's all the card readers are red, so I'm gonna go meet him.

0: Diva 30. Yeah, I got your hot hit, Yosh King.
1: Okay, it's not my guy.

0: for you. I'm out of traffic, same location on Area Way. I got a Maryland tag when you're ready.
1: Go ahead.
0: 3 Golf Whiskey 9668 should come back to a red Honda.
1: Copy.

0: Nora 24.
1: Go ahead.
0: Yes, ma'am, you can hold me out of service for the remainder. I'll be in route to the fiscal range or administrative or hospital.

another phone PNCT. Just FYI, I was able to push through the crash fire at Bravo 37 stairs, and the alarm does not go off. We're going to try and get them through the jet bridge.

0: give me a call in the office in a sec.
1: Copy.
2: Ford, I got a Maryland driver's license when you're ready.
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3: Copy.

0: Out South City 4, I freed the gentleman, and we got MC Dean to the room to try and fix the issue.
1: Copy that. Subject liberated. All is normal.
0: Yeah, at least there's no one trapped.
1: Yeah, situation normal.
2: Virginia.
0: Does this show the reason for the suspension registration?
2: Stand by. Let me take a look.

0: ahead.
1: Yeah, there's nothing on the return for the registration that says why they're suspended. It just says it's suspended right now.
0: Copy. I'll check with the driver.
1: Copy. 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
1: That was up at Bravo 37.

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You're 22, call the sergeant's office, please. 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Call the sergeant's office. 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
1: Okay.
0: Hey, Greg, Mike Bowman wants you to get hold of him once the runway is closed so he can shut down his stuff. I'm going to text you his phone number, okay?
1: Okay. Copy that. Thank you.

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0: Hey guys, the NOTAM for the runway should go live at 0600, but I just realized I don't have one for Whiskey 2. Aerobond should go live at 06, but we'll have to update communicator for the runway.
1: Curb 3 Golf. 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
1: 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Can I 6 you direct?

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1: Yeah, I'm sorry. So it looks like it's going to be Curve 3 Gulf.
0: Thank you.
1: 0569.

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1: Roger.

0: 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Is it copy or is it 03?
1: 21, I'll be taking the bed off office now.
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0: Communication to all toll road units, be on the lookout for a reckless driver, northbound, 20 Innovation Avenue. That'd be Ebola from Fairfax County. Gonna be a Black Ford SUV, Virginia Tag, Sierra Uniform, Zulu, 1176. Gonna be a possible intoxicated driver, just swerving all over the road, almost hit three vehicles. 0621.
1: This is 723, I'll be 51 in service.
0: Good morning, 51, 0621. Communication to all toll road units. Correction on that reckless, gonna be 28 northbound on Trolley Road for that vehicle.

0: 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Delta, no ticket, no tow. 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
0: Sure, I got eyes on him. I didn't even call me, but I'll grab a word with him.
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1: Echo 31, you can disregard. We just received a call.
0: 10-4.
1: Oh, 630.
0: Adam and 15, I'll be in service, 2 North 31 Alpha. Can you hold me and my PPO at Station A for a criminal complaint for warrants?
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1: Yes, sir. Can you notify work order and ops? It looks like there's some kind of pieces of a roof falling onto the floor at National Hall at the South Security Checkpoint exit.
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1: Okay, eastbound, access road, mile marker 7.3, out with a black Honda. Machine attack is going to be Tango Alpha Juliet 1909. Lock the top one time.
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2: Well, they get canine unattended luggage in front of Colfax Zone 2, the, on the seating area right inside the door.
0: Copy. Break. Can I take you direct?
3: Can I take you direct? Could you have an officer start that way as well? I'm coming from the midfield.
0: Okay.
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3: 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Thank you.
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0: 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There's no playback available.
1: I'm direct.
0: I copy. It's 24.

0: 26, who is the car reader number for that alarm?
1: You're right in front of it. It's going to be 635,
0: 636. You copy. The door is locked and it's not in alarm right now.
1: It still has an egress. It's been reset.
2: Seven 38 to dispatch. In services 2 North 50. Omar.
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0: Your OL comes back to a David Virgil de Miranda. 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
2: Break from your AOA check and respond to vehicle gate Victor for a gate showing force open.
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27. There's something beat Charlie 5 for our door alarm. Looks like the forest open. Checking playback. I have anything disregard, receive a call. What's up, 51?

all units, stand by for a bullet of a wanted subject. Individual's name is going to be Martin Jaquan of the James, black male, date of birth, March 11, 2004. He has a North Carolina OL. This subject is an active Danville City police officer and is wanted for shooting into an occupied vehicle while off duty. Subject is possibly armed with a Glock handgun, a 9mm. He could be traveling in a 2013 Chevy Malibu, North Carolina tags, Kilo Mike Charlie 2089, or possibly a 2020 Nissan Armada, as well as North Carolina tags, Mike Echo Yankee 8087. Individual currently holds 5 felonies, 2 misdemeanor warrants for the subject. If you become in contact with this individual, contact PSCC 0752.

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2: 30352, I'm at 1101.
1: One. You're coming in very distorted. There is a beeping sound, unable to understand the full transmission.
2: Stand
1: by. I copy, 754.
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1: Do you want to repeat?
0: Okay, I'll be on flight.
1: I'll probably wait a shift.

0: 4, on playback, looks like someone opened the door on the other side, but did not fully go through. We were unable to see the individual.
1: Copy.
0: Oh, 803.

0: because he's been so long.
1: Or a good cop who just received a call. You can disregard.
0: Oh,
1: please. Oh, you have five.

Stand by for Bolo. Bolo is out of Virginia State for an armed and dangerous wanted subject by the name of Jaquan LeJames Morton for Baker Mail, date of birth March 11th, 2004. This subject is wanted for shooting into an occupied vehicle while off duty. He is a current active Danville City police officer. This subject is possibly armed with a Glock handgun and a 9mm handgun and could be traveling in a 2013 Chevrolet Malibu, North Carolina tags, Kilo Mike Charlie 2089, or a 2020 Nissan Armada, North Carolina tag, Mike Echo Yankee 8087. Multiple warrants out of this agency for this subject. If located, use caution and take appropriate action. Communications clear. 8.

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0: 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Engine 301's on the scene. Love this story. We'll be going on the cruise.
1: Airport Fire, okay. Engine 301 on scene, nothing evident. 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
1: 826.

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1: Engine 301.
0: Thelma device does not appear to be activated right now. You can have one of the alarm techs reset and also meet us here at this location.
1: Airport fire, okay. Engine 301 found the device does not appear to be currently activated. We'll request an alarm tech to meet you guys on scene and reset. 828.

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0: 30. What? Respond to the Aegis car rental facility for a weapon. So a magazine left in the vehicle under the seat. The RP will be in the return lane.
1: Copy.
0: Oh, 30.

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1: Three five three from Airport 5.
0: Just like a 353 on that call from engine 301.
1: Airport 5, okay, 0831.

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1: 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Sir, you want to copy the CAD?

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1: Motor 4, go ahead.
0: Eastbound toll, one marker 3.3, Virginia Tag 8961, Bravo Tango. It's going to be a white Toyota 4 running 2 tons.
1: I copy, wait, 37. Do you need the unit back?
2: American Airlines break room just outside of that, the main first floor hallway.
0: Copy that.

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0: Flight 40.

0: 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Do you have traffic? I'm unable to see on the CAD.
1: That's correct. I'll update him in a second. I'm okay.
0: Copy. 0842.

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0: Neville Inspector 353. You can go ahead and have work order, have the alarm techs go for a reset on this little device.
1: Airport fire, okay. Contacting worker to have alarm techs reset. 844.
2: En route. I'm right here at the elevator. Operating, people getting off.
1: 21, I copy over to
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1: 41 Mike, copy. Are you Ocean King? We see the hothead.
0: Copy, I'm checking.
1: Mike, copy. 54.

0: Sector 353 and then Sector 354, that's Airport 5.
1: Inspector 353 and Inspector 354, go on.
0: Hey, that's in service from the call. System has been reset by the alarm shop.
1: Okay, placing both units in service. The system has been reset. 855.

0: Washington Tower with the morning line check. Good morning. Good morning. This is Washington Tower with the morning line check. Good morning, everyone. This is Washington Tower with the morning line check. PSCC?
1: I'm clear.
0: Thank you. Loud primary? Pops primary on the line check? Ops primary line check?
2: Ops primary line.
0: You said loud and clear, Ops?
2: Loud and clear.
0: All right, thank you. Harvard Police. Harvard Police. Everyone else have a great day.

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1: Morgan 4, go ahead.
0: Westbound toll, my marker 8.3, Virginia Tide, uniform Charlie, Romeo 3415, red, Acura, TLX. Unknown occupants.
1: 14, I copy. DNA unit to back.
0: It's going to be three times. I'm 10-4.
1: I copy. I'm 905.

0: talking to. According to respond to our sound, those for road mile marker 8.3, back marker 4 for traffic stop.
1: Hello.
0: Anyway.

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1: Copy 30, 910. Certificate disregard, received a call for that alarm.
0: Copy.
1: 0911.

0: 33 dispatch. There's from last break. Mark was in a terminal, 20 and 33 in a terminal check.
1: Hi, copy. 0911.

0: 42, I'm bad. I'm out on gateway now. I'm approaching that hill, all right.
1: 42, I copy. 113.
0: You want to lose number 4?
1: 41. Harper would be westbound, goes to over mile marker 8.3. Copy, 0913.

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1: 42, go ahead.
0: Heavy lift, thanks.
1: 42, say again. Day 42, repeat.
0: 42, everything goes okay. You visual.
1: 42, I copy. 915.

0: 41, traffic in the cat, it's going to be westbound toward just outside of the 9 Alpha.
1: 41 and copy, you said westbound, Little Toll Road. What was it past?
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0: 41 one time.
1: 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One four, go ahead.
0: Westbound, so mile marker 7.5, GG tag, Golf November 8750. It's going to be a burgundy Lexus sedan one time.
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0: 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Can you just run it to verify?
1: Motor 4, this is a good copy. Showing expired on our end as well.
0: Copy, thank you.
1: 931. On the vacuum 2 for iron 10 bag. It's going to be in the chairs over by vacuum 2, a large purple hard side bag. RP can show where the bag is. All right, 32.
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1: 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Just want to back claim 24 on 10, back. It's going to be a large, well, hard shell. 930.

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1: Help me out, westbound. Pulled me out north on National Ave next to Garage 2 with a Maryland tag, 5 Golf Tango 1101. Should come back to a green Honda, occupied one time.
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0: Pull me out northbound National Avenue next to Garage 2 with a Maryland tagged Ford Tango uniform, November 8th. Should come back to a white BMW SUV occupied one time.
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1: Just verifying the Maryland test tag. It's going to be Tango 199-8837.
0: That's correct.
1: I copy 31, just regards to a traffic stop, or is it just we're running it?
0: Doing a parking lot check in the hourly lot.
1: I copy, I'm 58. I copy, I'm 58.

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0: Turns out to showing registration status expired of a 2021 Hyundai.
1: It's not listed as stolen, correct?
0: Stand by, let me verify. It's not coming back as stolen, just coming back as expired tag.
1: Thank you. Ops, ops, two.
2: Oh.
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0: Recovery reset.

0: Swing 4, the individual said he was trying to call but wasn't able to get through, but I have an ID number and ready.
1: Swing 4, go ahead.
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1: 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Three Tango, go ahead.
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0: See two up there though.
3: You can go ahead and reset. Gate was malfunctioning. The gate was closed when the alarm started going off.
2: The gate was malfunctioning?
3: Anyone else is going to copy. Alarm went off when gate was closed.
2: Copy. It's been reset.
3: Anyone copy?
2: 10-07.

0: 30 Tango, I'm on scene. It looks like it's clear. There's no tractor trailer.
1: 10-08.
2: K-96, are you direct?
1: K-98, I'll get it. I've just got to clean up the training aids here. It's going to be a minute.
2: 10-09.
0: K-96, I'm direct. I'll get it.
2: 10-09.

0: responding to that, claim 14 for a forced open door alarm. It's going to be the door located behind the back belt. Checking playback.
1: 13 route.
0: 10-11.
1: For two devices. He's waiting for your bus, is what I see right now. Alright, well, I guess I'll do the escort then.
2: Yeah, that's fine. Throw on your wagon.
0: Respond to signatures in reference to a stranded vehicle. It's going to be a black SUV broken down that's blocking traffic near signature.
1: Check.
0: 10-12.
1: 10-12, thank you.
0: 10-12.

0: 42 traffic.
1: 42 go through traffic.
0: I'll be westbound, toll road, mile marker 3.8, out with a black Lexus, Virginia tag, Sierra Yankee, Zulu, 7621. So.
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0: 2 North 31.
1: Very well.
0: Respond to shuttle bus by stop by garage 1 for unattended bag. On the bus, there's going to be a black backpack.
1: Very well, direct.

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1: Go ahead.
0: Phoenix Bond at Terminal 1, 2. Relocate vehicle to the parking lot 7. Carpool. That'll be on a black SUV. Virginia registration on MTC.
1: Where is it being relocated to?
0: Sama.
2: Harry Wolf.
1: Fifty, I copy. Break. 31, go ahead.
2: Myself, K-9 General, okay.
0: Hey, you can disregard any further.
1: Copy. 10-23.

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1: Corey, do.
0: Where's your owner? Comes back to a Kylie Renee Angel Fallon, no warrants, not on Fallon, Virginia.
1: Where's the driver? I'll be out there.

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1: That's not a response on the call. Yes.

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1: 31.
0: My computer's on. Can you enter some notes when you're ready?
1: Close the information.
0: U-Haul van at row 25 is listed as overdue by U-Haul. The tag is Arizona Alpha November 41832. I made contact with their law enforcement line. They're going to coordinate with SP Plus to come retrieve their vehicle.
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2: 41.
1: Long westbound toll road near Wiley Avenue for the accident with injury. Single vehicle into the Jersey wall. Also advising possibly on fire. It's going to be a blue Honda Civic.
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0: ordered 2 700 mil aggregate. It looks like the EMS will be behind it, so 40, 41 is going to go down to the next exit and come back down westbound. Copy, I'll be looking back around.
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0: 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Sky's hot on you.
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0: K-9, arrival door 1 for unattended backpack.
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0: Got it.
1: Copy.
2: 33 dispatch. Yeah, after the same location and in a vehicle, please.
1: K-9-8, are you direct?
3: I'm direct. I'm in a route. I've got a few planes on the way right now. I'll be there in a minute.
1: 11-33.
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0: Be advised, it's showing that that tag is not on file in Virginia.
1: It was a West Virginia temporary tag.
0: I'll see.

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0: 11:50.
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0: 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So he thinks it might be anxiety. You show a medic still en route?
1: On the affirmative, medic is en route.
0: 20, copy that.
1: 1152.

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0: To Alpha 8, we had a separate metal we got flagged down for. So I'm going to need you to go ahead and start a separate incident here as well.
1: Airport Fire, okay, request second transport unit for a second incident at Gate Alpha 8. What will be the modifying circumstance for the second call?
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1: Police officer on scene.
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2: One time, please.
0: 20 direct to 32. The medics in here are going to have those individuals go around to gate alpha. They want to bring them up front to the main terminal. Can you escort them in?

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1: Operation Scots 1.
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1: 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I'm taking this unattended bag. Lost and found.
0: 32, that's a good copy. When he gets lost and found, there's a patron there for patient assist. He wants you to look for a bag for him. The male's name is Daniel. Wearing a white gym shorts and a gray hoodie.
1: Copy, I'll be right.
0: 12-12.

0: see that record, 32. Are you in service?
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0: Pierce, we have an accident. I'm approaching the scene now.
2: Respond to the MCC for this accident.
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It's going to be 5255123. 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

I have a Maryland tag when ready as well. 30 Tango, go ahead. 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

0: 40 down for traffic.
1: Westbound Puma, marker 7.2, out of Virginia, Sierra, Whiskey, Tango, 7488, Black Toyota, foreigner, blue lights and occupants.
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1: What's that? Say again.
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0: 031. I have a Virginia driver license. Trace one ready.
1: Zora alarm. Could be at the south bus stop door located near the men's restroom. So reviewing the playback so far, it looks like there are several people going through the door.
2: Okay.
0: Sierra Whiskey Victor, 5568. Come back to us again.

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0: Arkansas Oil comes back to a Stephen Allen. Arkansas Oil, now found in Virginia, no ones.

Carson 40 Delta, eastbound. Seven one five nine three, gray Nissan Rogue, will advise on occupants.

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1: Yeah.
0: Aviation is done for the day. They need the flag operation to conclude.
1: Yeah, 1045 for the Zulu closure. Minutes, I gotta get the crew I'm working with wrapping signs into the barricades and I'll run down there.
0: Careful, thank you.

0: 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Bro, well, my girl, 1.1 out with a white Chevy. Virginia tag is going to be Sierra Whiskey.
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2: 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That's going to be a gray Toyota Highlander. Vehicle will be towards, it'll be towards the back.

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0: everyone. A 911 call that came in from Arlington. There's no information in this call, but it's a woman screaming at the top of her lungs, call the police in the background. Can you canvas that area? Break. I need another unit to head to garage 2.
1: 31 Alpha, we got it.
0: I'm direct. I'll hold you guys in route. Are you guys clear of that weapons call?
1: Yeah.
0: Are all units clear of that?
1: Yes, ma'am.
0: Direct, 1312.

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1: Expiration date February 29th of
2: 28.
1: 31. 31, go ahead.
2: Currently on garage level Bravo 1, canvas in there, it's nothing final.
1: 13, 14.
3: 31 Alpha 1, the garage 2.
1: 13, 14.
4: 2 North 5 to those units. Updated information in the CAD said that they're at the entrance.
3: Did they specify which one, or they just vaguely did at the entrance?
2: 31 direct, I'm on hero.
5: 12, Bubba, 4126. Blue Nissan Rogue, 2 times.
0: Copy, and are you on the toll road or the access?
5: Toll road.
0: 1315.

0: 31 Alpha, be advised. We just got stopped by somebody saying that they actually heard a female screaming in the background, so the call might not be a prank call.
1: 33, I'll be around.
2: 23, I'll be around.

0: 6
1: for that weapons call, I've called back and said they found a firearm in the bushes.
0: So I've been around as well.
1: 12 on direct, 1316.
2: 34, what's the location of the car?
1: That was a vehicle gate alpha, which they already responded to and cleared.
2: Copy. I'm going to head that way.

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1: City units respond to the garage. We got a call that's level 4.
0: Yep.
1: Scene 17.
2: 31 Tango, sorry for my last. I'm on scene with the firearm in the bush.
1: Direct 1318.
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0: 33, go ahead.
1: I'm going to give them both all in one. Signal 4 for both. Taylor Bohannon is showing as a valid ID in California. Going wanted out of California, in-state pickup only for assault and battery, so his officer safety with him. Her name is Tiara Harris, showing a valid Arizona driver's license. She is showing wanted out of Arizona for failure to appear.
0: Copy.

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1: Let's see, Expedition Lemons on the FEMA.
0: They're both.
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0: Respond to the door alarm. It's going to be a gate Zulu 6. False open door alarm. 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
0: You disregard.

0: 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This is...
1: Ralph's
2: on scene, 4 foot by 2 foot still. We have some progress.
1: Four fire, okay, phone 310 on the scene, 4x2 still, cleanup in progress, 1333.

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0: 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Fire investigation.
1: Yeah, on your office.
0: 1340.

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1: Go ahead.
2: Responsive vehicle gate Victor for a forced open door alarm, reviewing playback. 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
1: Go. That qualifier is clearing up here. The fuel's bill. I'm close by Victor, I'll take it.
2: 32, I copy, break. K-9-11, you direct.
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0: 21.
1: Welcome to the American ticket counter for an unattended bag. It's going to be a black backpack in the chair.
0: Copy.
1: Perfect 45.

0: 31 Alpha. For that call that was in the garage, nothing physical happened. It was just a verbal argument between two people that were in a relationship. Can you break us from that? Hold us en route to Gate Alpha, please, for that firearm call.
1: 1346.
0: 30, can you reset, Victor?
2: Go ahead.
3: RP Space, but they're in the mezzanine area of the downstairs lobby of the American Express Centurion Lounge.

0: Malcolm, 31 Tango. 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
1: Yes, ma'am.
2: I'm direct.
3: 1347.

0: 耳，新耳。
1: 谁说呀？
0: Oh, well, it does have a positive CCH. Doesn't have an FBI number, only a Virginia SID. Are you looking for anything specific on this?
1: Yeah, any felony convictions on this.

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1: And I'll be in route here at Echo 47 for the medical.
2: Roger, Scott.
1: Ops number calling into operations, you're unreadable, can you go again?
3: Kunar 33. The engineer respond will fire the gate. Echo 46, we have a call in. That's for low blood pressure.
1: Copy, I'll be right.
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1: Higher.

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0: 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Checking your response. Are you on scene?
1: That's correct. You marked me off scene.
0: Airport Fire, okay, Palm 310 on scene 13, 58.

30 Tango. I know we've run this driver's, the Arkansas driver's license before, but I'd like to run it again. So I have an Arkansas OL when ready.

0: Officer who read the first one. I just want to double check and fact check some of the things you're saying.
1: The Arkansas OL I have is 909-502-386.
0: Tango Direct, yes, that's the one I'm looking at. So you said there's a CCH on that?
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0: Three Tango, could you pronounce that CCH? 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
0: Three Tango, I got him 1401.

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0: No, 52 dispatch. Do you have SP response to the MTC for a jump start in a bit of a black Toyota SUV?
1: I copy, 1405.

0: Star 30 Tango, have returns for that vehicle.
1: 30 Tango, go ahead.
0: Turns back to the GMC. Looks like it's going to be a black in color, no want, expiration 1226. Around the year.
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Engine 301 from Air Force Fire. 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So there will be no elevator text responding.

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It's 3-12, cruiser 3317. 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

0: 210-8516. Comes back to a Deborah Lewis, mobile lounge operator, MWOC.
1: Okay.
0: One safety violation provided on August 6th. And it is a violation contributing to an accident.
1: Copy.
0: Okay.

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Florida is going to have to be out of service probably until end of day today for damage to a turn signal.

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I'm in services 3 David 34 cruiser 3 voicemail, Captain 1447.

0: 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Hey, man. Zone 3 departures. I have a two-vehicle accident, no injuries.
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2: Adam 889. 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Good afternoon.
1: 1515.

0: Anyone call about putting phones down across 54 at Yankee?
1: Sam said the Yankee 4 is remaining open, is that correct?
0: Yep, it's a free time.
1: Minutes ago.

0: 575. 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That I think is kind of tight. Now, they won't cross anywhere else.
1: But if they're marching on Yankees, then they can move their cones.

0: 31, I'll be clear. 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
1: 1526.
2: We'll be on escort at signature.
3: That's what I was thinking. Ground's getting ready to send
4: around. I'm going to
1: try to see if they
4: can stop. Roger, just move the calls, let them in. 832.
1: Adam 832.
4: You go on me in service. It's 3 day with 21, no cruiser. Good afternoon. Adam 837.
5: 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UAV 33, Missouri. 3318. 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
1: 1527.
6: Adam 668. In service, 3 Davis 41. Cruiser 3341, negative gauge. Still working on the cast.
1: 1528.

0: Mazda 5, just an update. 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
1: Roger, thank you.
0: No problem. 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
1: 8:23. 23. 15:30.

David 6, this is David 31. 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

Ivanović.

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1: Are you repeating out the units from service? I'll answer that.
0: 4.

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0: 1558.
1: 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Wait, 7, I was handing a credit card to Mirabolo. I'll take it at Los Angeles. Later in shift.
0: 1558.

0: 3 North 31. 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
1: 31 Alpha, I'm here, apologize.
0: 15, 59, 31, you disregard.
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1: Three.
0: 1600.
1: Carry on 8, I'm out of service. Have a good day.
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0: On front of 2025 Mazda, expiring 427. Oh, well, returns to last name Lou, valid no wants.
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2: 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Anything heard?

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0: 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I'm going to be escorting off this area.
1: Roger. Tag. The airport. Copy, go ahead, tag.
2: Tango Charlie Hotel 6369.
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2: 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I'm just trying to confirm that it comes back to a Chevy Suburban.

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2: 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We'll be looking for this vehicle. 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
1: Copy, 1616.

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1: Tesla, one time. We're stopped at door 2 departures.
2: Copy, door departure. 1624.

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She's bleeding from her nose. And, that's what I asked for.

0: 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On channel 3 Bravo.
1: Oh, is this bag 5 Bravo 38?
2: Yep, it's going to be on Bravo and on Charlie and Delta, two bags.
1: Get copy, I see him. I can get him.
2: Thank you.
1: Hi.
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1: Copy.

0: 34. Gerard. David 3 to David 40.
1: 40, go ahead.
2: Have you contacted your escort point of contact?
1: That's alarm, so I gave it to 20. He should be contacting him shortly.
0: Call Thomas House when you're done with that call.
1: Copy.
0: Score for RFK. Time is supposed to be right now. I think it pushed it back to 1700.
3: Have you switched numbers?
0: I'll send it to you right now.
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1: Couple. 332, status check.

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0: Yeah, medics pull up to door 8 arrivals. Randy just by carousel 10 by the escalators.
1: 33.

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0: 52, is there a medical call?
1: 52, you can disregard.
2: Ops 26 is en route. Ops 26, go ahead.
0: Yeah, the full accord right before the escalator going off to the North Checkpoint.
2: North Checkpoint on the escalator. Thanks, man.
0: Negative, right before the escalator. So if she didn't go to the escalator, let's go to the escalator when she hits her off.
2: Came in broken. Can you repeat?
0: Operation, the fall happened right before she got on the escalator.

0: 好，报警察。
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0: Three violation issued individual. I've ported off anyway.
1: All right, thank you. Are you available for an escort, please?
0: From where to where?
1: Whiskey apron to whiskey apron.
0: Whiskey to whiskey?
1: Yeah, can you give me a landline? 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
1: Copy. 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
1: 1643.
2: This is Transport to BNC. The operation is, it will be a transport to BHC.
1: Transport to BHC. Yeah.

0: Copendo or nine is on duty.
1: Nine. 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

0: This fund the economy lot for a patron parked in a handicapped spot. They're unsure if they left their handicap placard visible. The vehicle is a green Jeep Grand Cherokee. Tags begin with 5 Gulf November.
1: 31 Alpha, I'm here. I can take a look. Where in the economy are they? Are they by the entrance? Do you have a road?
0: Anyway.
2: Guess he wanted to keep pushing it forward and back.
1: Can you give me the number, please?
0: RV's name is Tasha Martin.
1: Got me, I'm calling them now.
0: Taxi 49.
1: Saturday, I'm in District Garden.
0: Taxi 49.
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0: 1650. 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
1: You have passenger fell. He's alert and conscious. Sorry for everything else. On channel 3, Bravo.
2: Yeah, that goes without saying. That's not a lot of space there. All right.

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0: 1582.
1: Flame 5, I'm here. What was the description?
0: Only description we have is a female passenger.
1: Okay.

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1: Roger, thank you.
2: Okay, it's that expired, it's all I'm following anymore, hang tight.
3: Okay, 45, okay, have you en route, 1653.
4: Could you repeat?
2: Stand by.
1: There's no female here at the ticket counter. I'm going to just check downstairs real quick.
4: Copy, Zaheen. 34.
2: 32, traffic.
4: Go ahead.
2: Departures. The tag I gave you earlier. It's going to be blue mods at one time.
4: 1654.
5: Report.

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0: 1654, break 3, David 31. You call communications.

0: 3 David 31.
1: Three, go ahead and tell him if he's not answering.
2: Three, one direct. Can you not hear me?
0: 31, loud and clear.
3: Hey, question, cell 76.
2: Bingo, I recovered that vehicle. Alexandria has it.
3: No checkpoint, close to the American Airlines, package drop area, as well as run that information desk on the area.
4: Yeah, 26, we're still looking for it on camera.
3: All right, cover that, thank you.

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1: Radio Tango, respond to the purple lot for an accident between two vehicles. No injuries. It's going to be a Honda Civic and a black Mazda SUV. It's in row 29, Charlie.
0: Copy, I'm in route.
1: 1657.
2: 24, do you have an alarm in Bravo 37?

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1: You can be set. Is there anything on video for it?
0: Stand by.

0: 31, are you still on the phone with ERP?
1: Standby.
0: Copy, I'm trying to give him a call.
1: Copy.
0: Violator, he said you're home.
1: Reset.
0: Requesting K9 for an unattended vehicle on the inside lane of MTC, a white Kia, Virginia registration.
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1: Source 1.

to remove metal out of her body through the TSA machines seemed off but friendly. RP says female left for a cigarette but is coming back. Uniform.

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0: 20.
1: Very Tango, I'll take the primary.
2: Gino 6.
1: 12, can you hold me in the gate guard, gate alpha?
0: 706.
3: Capra says female did not fall here. She fell on the previous metro stop. She's getting medical attention now. Incorrect.
0: 706.
2: Car rental facility for a firearm found in a car. Block.
3: What do you want to have in mind? 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I'll go to that.
2: Copy 1507. Correction 1707.

0: 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We're clear of our car. We're going back to 1 Alpha.
1: Yeah, 45, okay. 1707. 1244 in Garage 1 for possible entrapment.
2: 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I'll take it. I'm there.
3: 40. Primary on that firearm call. For training purposes, if you could have 31 handle the accident and the purple lot.
1: Handcuffed.
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0: 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We're going to hold off on that until 30 Tango gets here.
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2: Data 3 to dispatch. What was the location of that garage one call?
1: Four.
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0: happened before. 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Wanted out of Fairfax for failure to appear.
1: Hey, Tango, can you show me a stripper?
0: Dirty Tango, white male, 5'7", 150 pounds, brown eyes, black hair.
1: Copy.
0: 1718.
1: You should have hit.

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0: The APM Echo Gates for non attended back.
1: Good.
0: 29.
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0: 29.

0: 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Thank you.
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0: 54 Alpha, they said they're en route.
1: Copy, thank you.
0: Three David 30 Tango. It was confirmed. Fairfax will meet at the Wawa.
1: Copy, thank you.
0: June 31.

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0: Lincoln Vehicle Tech, it's going to be Tango Alpha Alpha 8041. It should come back to gray Acura. What is courtesy for drink? Coffee.
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0: 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Here's any update from the traffic city.
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0: 31.
1: You're going to call for a flight attendant. I'm going to have solid Virginia Tango Bravo Sunset 4633.
0: 1758.
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0: 1750.

0: Tony, is that ETA for an officer at Backlund Six? This is the same call.
1: 12 to 20. That's correct.
0: Anybody with that?
1: Oh, sorry. Thank you.

0: Ava 30 Tango.
1: Model 4. Going 1230 Tango.
0: So it's ETA on Fairfax. They don't have any officers.
1: Motor 4.
0: Motor 4. Motor 4. Motor 4, what's the location?
2: No, I'm asking, has any unit come across or any call-outs for unintended bags in the last 15 minutes?

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2: K94, respond with 34 at zone 3 departures for an unattended backpack with cash and medication.
1: On the right, can you spot a unit that way as well since there's cash in it?
0: So we could just go on a reserve.
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1: 10-4.

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1: 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Let me know when the paper is handed to the station. Thank you.
0: Copy, we're faxing it over now. 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
1: Go ahead.
0: Can you send medics to the terminal 2 concourse? How do I cross the Chick-fil-A? His lady slipped and fell. Hit her head.
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1: We're at Hunter Mill and Sunrise Valley.
0: Okay, I'm 5 cars behind you. 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

0: 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Okay. 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
0: Where do you want to go and send a locate MPD? Just verify this car is still Sean Stone.

0: 18, 18.
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0: 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Was somebody standing by the back?
1: Can I have 4-3 David 6 for standing by. And file.
0: Okay, so maybe I'm confused. The unintended baggage I lost and found, or was that departures zone 3?

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Just want you to hold me clear.

0: 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Yeah, ops, be advised, Ops 3 is going to respond to the fall.
1: Ops 3 respond.
0: Lancer, two balances, question.

0: Okay, Hobbs 3, operations.
1: I could relay a message to Hobbs 3. 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
0: I don't see anything on camera yet, sir. Can you guys advise of their location when you get there for that?
1: Roger that, we'll do.

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1: That's the paperwork for the Rodriguez that we have detained. Can you resend the hit confirmation and the copy of the warrant?

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1: 네.
0: Can you, in regards to that blockade, can you, fax those returns to the charging station?
1: I got them, Nick.

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The name and date of birth is in a CAD. Can you check with the airline and advise if she got off the plane? Copy.

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0: 54. 54, can you have a work order for maintenance to come and clean a spill in front of Starbucks in the main terminal?
1: Copy.

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1: 10-11, copy.
0: Fairfax is at the Wawa. They're requesting an ETA.
1: Minutes.
0: Copy.
1: 15 minutes.
0: K911 disregard. Maybe 31.

0: 3.
1: Can you hold me 28 south at the airport exit with a disabled out of gas?
0: Mission 45.

0: Respond for a possible day Delta 35, a black female wearing all black and a long ponytail. She's talking loud in her word by word. Day Delta 35.
1: Sorry, good stuff.
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0: For a Robert Caffetley, 88-year-old male.

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1: Wait, is he supposed to fly out? 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
0: Flight was diverted.
2: Tango, we have one in custody and we transferred it to Lower Gas Station.
0: Three 1848.

0: 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He's coming from Portugal. 5'11", has gray hair and wearing glasses.
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1: 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The bus is here?
2: Not yet. It should be about 10 minutes. PST is aware, and Diamond Wings are open.
1: Okay, yeah, I'll head over. Thanks.

0: 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The second hit was not confirmed.
1: Copy, thank you.
0: 1851.

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1: Ops 2, Mara, Ops 2.
0: Go ahead.
1: Is that good?
2: The SARMS office for 31's report.
1: Coffee.

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1: Go ahead.
0: Hey, do we need to have cones on Yankee 4 intersection just to denote the non-movement area, like the nose cone of the lead plane here?
1: Position.

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0: 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Yes, now. What gate is that aircraft on for the honor flight?
1: Romeo 9.
0: Romeo 9. Do we have anything on the doors, L1, L2, anything like that, if they need those?
1: They're available.
0: Okay. Let me go directly for crew.
1: Driver.

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1: I'm a little 5, going to traffic, but on the right. 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
1: Okay, 31, I'm going to be on a short personal.
2: 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B Tango, got your hot hit. Are you Ocean King?
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2: 1857.

0: 7. Do we have a picture?
1: Negative, we're supposed to CBP right now. Give me a second.
0: Yeah. This is the one, hold me on the personnel.
2: Respond to Gate Bravo 51 for a held open door alarm.
1: Copy.
2: 1859.

0: 20, the patron was already instructed to file a claim with town. I'll be clear.
1: Copy 1900.

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1: Tango, go ahead.
0: Cruiser number 318, ending mileage 31923. And the transfer information has been uploaded to CAT.
1: 04.

0: Positive.
1: 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You have the main terminal units looking at the main, he's not gonna be out here.
2: Yeah, you got me.

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1: 24 is still held open.
0: Try again.
2: Yep, buses are going to be a little bit.
3: 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You want to go to the which wheelchair for sure? Just push him and see where he dropped him off.
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0: Get work order to door Charlie Golf 232 is going to be downstairs at FIS. The door alarms keep going off every 3 minutes and nobody's opening the door. It just keeps resetting itself.
1: 19.

0: guys.
1: The passenger is Delta 1, Jeffridge, lost his balance, he is receiving radiation treatment, and then refused transport.
0: Well, thanks.
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0: 27.
1: Get that unit to take that gentleman to door 1. The RV was instructed that he will be at door 1 waiting for your arrival.
0: Copy, David 33.
2: 35, copy. Show me a
0: while. 1937.
2: 12, direct to 33. ETA is going to be 49 minutes. Copy that.

South South 81. Go ahead. If you can hold off securing that door, I say now, and I need you to get the signs in.

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0: Yeah, you can go secure the down check.
1: 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Should be good now.

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1: 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Respond to the Uber lot with fire for a pedestrian strike.
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3: Airport fire from EMS transmitter. UPD here for traffic control, ASAP, please.
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0: 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Fire department was on scene, and we are as well.
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1: 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She should be here. ETA, half an hour.
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0: Respond to gate Bravo 49 for a force open door alarm. 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

0: 40 Tango, I have a Virginia tag when you're ready. 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

0: Registered owner comes back to last name Islam.
1: If the RO is Islam, can you put his OL information and stuff in the cab, please? That's going to be our victim.
0: Copy, 1958.
2: Three, David, to Tango. So we're going to follow the victim to the hospital.
0: Copy, 1958.
3: Can you turn your beacon on just so I can try to find you on camera?
4: Yeah, I'm right in between all these fire trucks. 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
3: Okay, copy.

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0: 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I'll take you.
1: Can you hear me?
0: I sent you a picture for the log as well.
1: One more time?
0: I emailed you and Sam a picture for the log as well.
1: I'll copy.